waitress, a vampire named Perkins, was so very fond of small gherkins, while she served the tea, she ate 43.

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I first frowned upon it, but with ketchup on it, it tasted very much like spaghetti.

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0: Well, I'm beamed in on Screamsville, and I'm moving right now, 'cause you're the kind of a chick who swings. 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

the waitress, a vampire named Perkins, was so very fond of small gherkins, while she served the tea, she ate 43.

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I first frowned upon it, but with ketchup on it, it tasted very much like spaghetti.

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0: What a sight! In a laboratory late one night, there began the story. Lightning flashed and something missed. A poor old crazy scientist had dropped a bag of jelly beans into his Frankenstein machine, and Shrimpenstein was created in just half the time that it takes to make a Frankenstein. And so you see, he's half the size of you and me, and though he'll try, he can't be mean. He's just a little walking jelly bean.
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0: 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But I'll see you then, man.
1: Okay, Jimmy.
0: I gotta make it down the store for my
1: man. 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
0: Yeah, take it easy now. 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
1: No! 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

on a rock along the countryside. At precisely 12 o'clock, the spooks began to ride. 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
1: That's cool.
0: I'm a mommy.
1: You mean you're a mother?
0: No, I'm a mommy.
1: I'm a beatnik.
0: People are afraid of me.
1: Yeah, I'm hip.
0: I was born 1,959 years ago.
1: Oh, yeah? Like, that's a long gig.
0: Where can I...

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1: Oh, yeah. Like help.
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3: 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At the moment, it's headed straight for London.
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6: 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The sphere's changing. It's going unbearable.
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0: don't think any human mind thought it up. 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
1: 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Blood Beast from Outer Space. 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
0: I was born 1,959 years ago.
1: Oh, yeah? Like, that's a long gig.
0: Work

0: Aren't you afraid of me? 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
1: Oh, yeah. Like help.
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1: 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Aha! Instant Fippo!
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0: Welcome. 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
1: But Master, those strange sounds. 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
0: Don't worry, Chuba. 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

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There's ghosts with horns and saucer eyes, and some with fangs about this size. Some short and fat, some tall and thin. 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

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And I'm the person to whom they say, "You're sweet, my dear." 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

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As I close my story, here's a word for the wise, a shortcut through the graveyard.

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witch. 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

0: his name was Frankenstein. His approach was scientific, and he had a secret lab. Its main feature was a creature which he built upon a slab. Oh, my doctor, oh, my doctor, oh, my doctor Frankenstein. You have gone and made a monster. You'll be sorry, Frankenstein.
1: Oh, I put the thing together with some wires, screws, and bolts. Then I charged the giant body with 100,000 volts.
0: Oh, my doctor, oh, my doctor, oh, my doctor, Frankenstein. You have gone and made a monster. You'll be sorry, Frankenstein. But the monster was a killer, and he murdered 8 or 9. So the villagers got angry, dreadful sorry, Frankenstein. They attacked the doctor's castle, and they burned it to the ground. And they got rid of the doctor, but the monster's still around. Oh, my doctor, oh, my doctor, oh, my doctor Frankenstein. You have gone and made a monster. Now you're sorry. Frankenstein.
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1: Who's that I see walking in these woods? Why, it's Little Red Riding Hood.

0: They said it couldn't be done.
1: Couldn't be done. Couldn't be done. Couldn't be done.
2: But now, at last, I've created the Frankenstein monster.
3: This is Count Dracula speaking. The Frankenstein monster has escaped.
4: Don't try to hide. I'm Erie Play.
3: We're here in Washington at a special meeting. Ladies and gentlemen, the president.
5: Hello, baby.
3: Mr. President, what happens if the monster cannot be stopped?
6: Problems, problems, problems, Goldilocks.
3: Army radar has picked up the monster, heading toward Philadelphia.
7: Oh,
8: Westbrook Van Eastbrook reporting. We're now here in Philadelphia, where the entire U.S. Army is awaiting the Battle of the Century. We've spotted the monster coming this way. It's Frankenstein.
9: Just call my name.
8: The Army has opened fire on the monster. But he still keeps coming. Hold your fire. Dr. Frankenstein's chief assistant is stepping forward. He's trying to speak to the monster.
10: You don't remember me, but I remember you.
8: The monster is attacking him. All efforts to stop Frankenstein have failed. There is only one hope left.
3: I, Count Dracula, will speak to the monster in the only language he understands.
11: Come prima, più di prima, camerò.
8: It's no use. Nothing can stop the monster. He's heading into the local television studio. Frankenstein is dancing on bandstand. It looks like all the monster wanted to do was dance with the teenagers.
12: Oh, baby, that's what I like!
8: Of course, the story you've just heard, well...

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1: Go away, I tell you. 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Listen, you will hear it too. It brings back bad memories to think of this. But then my friend, Dr. Frankenstein, he came, removed the stake from my heart, and I am free to roam. So tonight, when you go to bed, remember, if you hear the flapping of wings. 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Remember, don't have any mirrors hanging on the wall. And please, don't keep a crucifixion by, because I get awfully frightened when I see that. Please beware. Please take care. Close all your windows at night, or I might come to see you next time. Well, I see you tonight, when everything is still and the moon is bright. Goodbye. Goodbye.
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Horses scream with fright as they rumble through the night. The phantom stage that haunts the canyon trail. The night stage out of Canyon City wrecked in 65. 11 souls were on the coach and not one left alive. Old timers used to shiver when

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1: Ghoulishly delightful and mildly frightful. 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

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Now if your path at midnight dark by a graveyard goes, and someone whistles, why that's Mysterious Bose. Or on some dark and stormy night while the tempest blows, if someone whistles, that's Mysterious Mose. 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Now some night, he might wait for you upon the stairs. 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

wakes from the sleep by the peep, peep, peep of a flute from down below. 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

0: Boy, Henry, that was fun. 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

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Tain't no sin to take off your skin, dance around in your bones. 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
1: Anesthetic.

Just like some magic potion, you fill me with emotion. 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You've got me voodoo. You knew the goddess Venus would start this love between us. You inspired me with desire. You've got me voodoo. 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I was hypnotized when I looked into your eyes. My heart was filled with love. Just like the siren Circe, you've got me at your mercy. Always yours to have and hold.

Welcome back to our musty mausoleum. Side 2 of our sponsored LP is being brought to you by Sad Sam's Used Hearse Lot. The special today is an almost new 1934 model, which belonged to an old lady from Pasadena, who only used it once. And if you hurry, she goes with it. And now, back to our music. Open the doors and let all the little ones in. Don't make them wait. It's a happy time there. After today is Children's Day at the morgue. Look at the smiles and red rosy cheeks. Here they come right through the gate. Hear the sound of joyous laughter. Today is Children's Day at the morgue. I love to see them at play, but it moves me to tears. Have to be sure that they don't take away souvenirs, the little dears. There will be ice cream, candy, and cake and balloons. Don't you be late. Come along and bring the family. Today is Children's Day at

0: I love to see them at play, but it moves me to tears. Have to be sure that they don't take away souvenirs. The little dears, there will be ice cream, candy and cake and balloons. Don't you be late, come along and bring the family. Today is Children's Day, I say it's Children's Day. Hooray, it's Children's Day at the morgue. When I hear those tender songs of childhood, I get all choked up. What a time we had on the last Children's Day. It was a picnic.
1: Have no fear. 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

0: Igor, get back into your cage. 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
1: I wonder why he doesn't like me.
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1: Reginald, catch soon,
0: he'll
1: get you up, beat moon. 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

0: 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The scream you hear may be your own.
1: 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At a dark, bewitching hour, when the fun was loud and hearty, a notorious wallflower became the life of the party. The spooks were having their midnight fling. 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
1: But I have to. 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
1: Be my ghost.

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Gaibo, my man, Gaibo.

folks were having the midnight fling. The merrymaking was in full swing. They shrieked themselves into a cheerful trance when the skeleton in the closet started to dance. A goblin giggled with fiendish glee. A shout rang out from the big banshee. Amazement was in every ghostly glance when the skeleton in the closet started to dance. All the witches were in stitches while the steps made rhythmic thumps, and they nearly dropped the broomsticks when he tried to do the bumps. You never heard such unearthly laughter or such hilarious groans when the skeleton in the closet rattled his bones.

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4: Okay, now what the hell? This is completely insane.
5: What? And who can believe it?
4: Oh my God.

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1: Here what is?
0: The Transylvania Twist.
1: All right, let's hear it.

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0: What will the living dig it?
1: Of course, stupid.

0: Once there lived an old man in a log hut, and it seemed that someone said he died.
1: Kick the bucket, kick the bucket.
0: I found out it's just an outer rumor. Someone pulled a bloomer. Fact is, someone lied. Now Mose ain't dead.
1: No, no.
0: That's what I said.
1: No, no.
0: Mose ain't dead.
1: No, no.
0: Mose, baby, out for you sure ain't dead. Mose ain't dead.
1: No, no.
0: I said.
1: No, no.
0: Mose ain't dead.
1: No, no.
0: Mose, baby, out for you sure ain't dead.

0: lay there without moving. That's no reason for the thing they say.
1: Kick the bucket.
0: Old man Moses heading for the city. And I should do pity them that says he's dead. Now Moses ain't dead.
1: No, no.
0: Moses ain't dead.
1: No, no.
0: Moses ain't dead.
1: No, no.
0: Moses, baby, out for his shoe ain't dead. Moses ain't dead.
1: No, no.
0: That's what I said.
1: No, no.
0: Moses ain't dead.
1: No, no.
0: Moses, maybe out for his shoe ain't dead.

0: Are you listening, listen to me? Are you listening? Folks ain't dead till they die. With my eyes saw that guy. That's the reason why I cry that old man Mose ain't dead. Now Mose ain't dead.
1: No, no.
0: That's what I said.
1: No, no.
0: Mose ain't dead.
1: No, no.
0: Mose may be out, but he sure ain't dead. Mose ain't dead.
1: No, no.
0: I said.
1: No, no.
0: Mose ain't dead.
1: No, no.
0: Mose may be out, but he sure ain't dead.

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0: Two men walks in and scans the deck. It's a city morgue making a routine check. They find a body sprawl behind the door. Somebody stepped on somebody's toe.
1: Bucket of blood, bucket of blood, bucket of blood, bucket of blood.
0: Big Bad John walks in and tries to flirt with a chick in a corner wearing a tight tail skirt. A left to the body and a hard right cross. She shows Big John who's the boss.
1: Bucket of blood, bucket of blood, bucket of blood, bucket of blood.
0: Little Joe walks in, fresh out of jail. Takes a chew of barbed wine, spits out a nail. Walks over to the counter and orders some grub. Reaches out his hand and ends up with a nub.
1: Bucket of blood, bucket of blood, bucket of blood, bucket of blood.
0: Now I've traveled across country and I've been around, and there's a bucket of blood in every town. Sometimes they call it a fancy name, but it's a bucket of blood just the same.

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1: The night was dark. The moon was high. I was walking along, holding hands with my guy, when all of a sudden his breath became quick. His eyes began flashing. These words fell from his lips.

offbeat sound of the Del Airs, swinging out with six rocking hits, while the cycle gangs burn up the road and strong-arm their way into the party with fists flying, while teenagers prepare for a secluded slumber party. Terror strikes from the bottom of the sea, an invasion of ghoulish atomic beasts who live off human blood. An entire city in the throes of panic at the mercy of demons from the dead.

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0: I say, I say, Sebastian, are you in bed? 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
1: I can't. 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
0: Oh, well, never mind then. I don't want to tell you that your bedroom's supposed to be haunted. I don't suppose that'll worry you. 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
1: Oh, I say, look here.

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1: Yes, I hear that.
2: You know what that is?
1: Sound like something I never heard.
2: Man, that is something you ain't never heard. That's that bugaboo.
1: Well, what is that bugaboo?
2: Well, come over here and I'll sing it to you. Oh, something worries me. 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

0: how to see ghosts or surely bring them to you. This part of the book is for children who were born in the morning or around lunchtime. If you were born at midnight, some say just at twilight, you were probably born with the gift of being able to see ghosts and other spirits and don't have to be told how. Of course, all cats, dogs, horses, and roosters can see ghosts, but lots of people cannot see ghosts, even though they can usually hear them. And lots of people don't believe in ghosts because they say they never saw one. So anyone who wants to see a ghost, here's how. If you really mean it, if you really want to see a ghost, go walk around a grave 12 times backward, and the ghost will rise and ask you what you want. Some people say that just walking around the grave will raise the ghost, and some say you have to do it backward 12 times. Or if you want to summon some one particular ghost, go to his grave at night and call him by name. He will rise and tell you what you want to know. Some ghosts can be summoned by music. If you sing or play some piece of music or some special musical instrument that someone loved, especially during life, the ghost will come to see you. Some people say that you can raise a ghost by whistling. You might, and you might not. It has happened. Once a man was walking along a road at night, whistling some tune, and a ghost fell into step beside him, whistling the same tune. You can call back some loved ghost by too much grief and weeping. Almost any ghost will come back to comfort those they love and stop their weeping. The poor souls cannot rest if you weep too much. They will come back and beg you to let them rest. You can become a ghost seer by looking in through a hole in a coffin. This is especially true in some far northern countries, like Lithuania, for instance, where people leave little windows in the coffin so the dead can see out. You can see ghosts and spirits by peering at them from between a dog's ears. It is well known that dogs can see ghosts. So if you look steadily from between a dog's ears in the direction the dog is looking, you will see the same ghost he sees. You can see ghosts sometimes if you gaze steadily through a ring. If you look through a keyhole, you'll either see a ghost or the devil. In fact, there's no telling what you might see. Better not. Just say you aren't scared. Just say how brave and nonchalant you'd be if you ever saw a ghost, and see what happens.
1: Every Halloween, we make you scream! 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

0: I dig you, baby. 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I dig you, baby, so don't be cruel. 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You dig the creature from the Black Lagoon. 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
1: He declares.
0: For Anne Boleyn was once King Henry's wife.
1: King Henry's wife.
0: Until he made the headsman Bob her heir.
1: Bob her heir.
0: Ah, yes, he did her wrong long years ago.
1: Long years ago.
0: And she comes up at night to tell him so.
1: So, so, so.
0: With her head
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1: The soup.
0: With the red.
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A long lost cousin to King Farouk was singing. 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
0: No use to putting up your dukes. 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
3: Ladies and gentlemen, do you realize how this holiday came about? 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Why it exists? Well, we're about to tell you. It ain't no fairy tale, but it's grim.
4: Once upon a time in the long, long ago, man's courage was high, but his spirit was low.
5: People grew tired of all work and no play. 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
6: Then along came Christmas, along came Easter, along came 4th of July.
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1: Roger, look, she'll out, hear you.
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0: chucked an old gal in the graveyard. 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The maggots crawled out of her asshole, and the hair slipped off her head. 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Leave it on. 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Before I'd climb them scaly legs or bite those festered tits, I'd drink a quart of buzzard puke and die with the drizzling shit.
1: 6 billion years ago, great natural explosions rocked the earth, and a living, breathing thing was born. A week ago last Tuesday, it shuddered, slithered, and made its way from the slimy depths of the Marianas Trench. Does it want to devour Cleveland, Ohio?
2: No, man.
1: Does it want to live in Cleveland, Ohio?
2: Well, it's a nice place to visit, but...
1: What does it want to do?
2: It just wants a twist.
1: Yes, man. Well, so does everybody. What makes you so special?
3: Well, I got

0: Everyone was doing the monster twist. The stock market panicked, and the Dow Jones averages plummeted 87 points in 12 seconds. Veteran observers on Capitol Hill filibustered, and the decision was made to attack. 16,000 B-70s, flamethrowers, missiles, and spitballs bombarded the monster. Yet, nothing could stop the havoc wreaked by his twist. But then the government called on its secret weapon.
1: All right, folks. A one and a two, and everybody's gotta do the bubble of bounds, 'cause everybody knows it's what up front that counts.
2: Oh, no. No, not that. I can't stand it. Help! Help! Take me back to the slime. Anything's better than this. Mother of God!
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0: What's the matter, man? 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
1: He went for a little walk. You should have seen his face.
2: And now for our lesson. Remember, this is bread. Bread.
3: Bread.
2: And this is wine. To drink.
3: Drink.
2: Drink.
4: Good. Good.
2: We are friends, you and I. Friends.
3: Friends.
2: Good.
3: Good.
2: Before you came, I was all alone. It is bad to be alone.

0: 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And what is this?
1: This is wood.
0: For the fire.
1: Wood.
0: And this is fire. No, no. 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
1: 500,000 shares of tapioca.
0: Get Chicago on the wire. 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
1: King Henry's wife.
0: Until he made the headsman Bobber Eyre.
1: Bobber Eyre.
0: Ah, yes, he did her wrong long years ago.
1: Long years ago.
0: And she comes up at night to tell him so. With her head tucked underneath her arm, she walks in the bloody tower. With her head tucked

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And just in case the headsman wants to give her an encore, she has her head tucked underneath her arm. Sometimes Gay King Henry gives a spread for all his pals and gals, a ghostly crew. The headsman carves the joint and cuts the bread. Then in comes Anne Boleyn to queer the do. She holds her head up with a wild war whoop. And Henry says, don't drop it in the soup. With her head tucked underneath her arm, she walks the bloody tower. With her head tucked underneath her arm at the midnight hour. The sentries think that it's a football that she carries in. And when they've had a few, they shout, his army going to win. They think that it's Doc Blanchard instead of poor old Anne Boleyn, with their head tucked underneath their arm. Along the drafty corridors for miles and miles she goes. She often catches cold, poor thing, it's cold there when it blows. And it's awfully awkward for the Queen to have to blow her nose.

There's a witch on the mountain, and the people in the valley are so low, the people in the valley are low. There's a witch on the mountain, and the crops in the valley won't grow, Lord, the crops in the valley won't grow. She was pretty as a picture when she was just a girl, but she got caught in a mad romantic whirl. She loved a wandering man, I heard old timers say, he loved her in the springtime, and then he ran away. So she ran up on the mountain, and she stayed up there until this day. Yes, she stayed up there until this day. You can hear her in the evening when the sun has sunk behind the hill. When the sun has sunk behind the hill, you can hear her as she's grieving. And down in the valley there's a chill, yes, down in the valley there's a chill. From the top of the mountain she's watching night and day, from North Carolina to California. We pray the day will come that she will find her love, and in this reign of terror she's held from up above. There's a witch on the mountain, and the people in the valley are so low, and the crowd.

0: Lord, and the crops in the valley will grow, Lord. 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

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He's covered with scales. There's seaweed growing from his fingernails. 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
1: You're at the Bloody Go-Go Club. 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
0: Oh, Daddy, if you just knew where I dreamed I'd been.

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He's dead, but he won't lie down. Now she's his Juliet, and he's her Romeo, though his real name is Septimus Brown. From his soul, romance has fled. Still, she likes

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Now Septimus Brown has a large family. 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He's had children by the score, but he thinks he'd like some more. He's dead, but he won't.

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He's dead.

catch-all game with Frankenstein, but acid in a soup, poison in wine. Weird things crawl from under the sea, and witches cackled up a storm of fiendish glee.

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0: Stop! 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
0: No! 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Ah, no!
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3: Oh, so a lot of people disappointing at me.

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I'm regaining consciousness. 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Dark Angel, I want to thank you.

0: Welcome, my friends, to the Vampire's Ball. Here in Transylvania, in the castle hall. One by one, you'll meet my guests. So don't be frightened, it's all in jest. Hello there, Casamoco, how are you?
1: I'm trying to do the wire. So hurry.
0: Very nice, keep at it, my boy. We'll do the twist and the Popeye, ooh. The locomotion, mashed potato, too. Now meet my monsters, one by one. Oh, I'm so glad they all could come. Igor.
2: Hello there, Dracula. How are you?
0: I'm fine, Doctor. What are you doing?
2: I'm doing the mashed potato.
0: Oh, goody. I love to do that. Very nice. Keep at it. There is Igor. He's doing the twist. My good friend, Caris. He wouldn't miss. The Wolfman does quite a dance. These my friends, all in a trance. Oh yes, my friends. Transylvania twist is old-fashioned now. They're doing the monster mash. For as you know, it was a graveyard smash. The good doctor is doing the mash. For as you know, it was a graveyard smash. All my little bats are flying around. Seems they're also digging the sound. Very nice, my little bats, my friends. Doctor, what are you doing?
2: Well, I'm trying to do the mashed potato. Oh, children, mash my children. Oh, goody. I love to do that.
0: Very nice, Doctor. Enjoy yourself.
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is killing this romance of mine. We get into an intimate situation, and then begins this Romeo's conversation. He says, murder, he says. Every time we kiss, he says, murder, he says. At a time like this, he says, murder, he says. Is that the language of love? He says, solid, he says.

He says, chick, you torture me. Zoop! Are we living? I'm thinking of leaving him flat. He says, dig, dig, the jumps the old ticker is given. He can't talk plainer than that. He says, murder, he says. Every time we kiss, he says, murder, he says. At a time like this, he says, murder, he says. In that impossible time, it will bring on nobody's murder but his own. He says, Jackson, he says. And my name's Marie, he says, Jackson, he says. She hoot the snoot to me, he says, Jackson, he says. Is that the language of love? He says, whoop, whoop, he says. When he likes my hat, he says, what the heck is that? He says, woo, woo, he says. Is that the language of love? He says, a hep, hep, what helium now, babe? We're cooking in other expressions to wit. He says, we're into groove, and the groove is good looking. He sounds like his uppers don't

0: Vampira.
1: Dracula.
0: Vampira.
1: Dracula.
0: Oh, Vampira.
1: Dracula.
0: Vampira.
1: Dracula.
0: Vampira.
1: Dracula.
0: Vampira.
1: Oh, Dracula.
0: Come, my darling, and fly away with me.
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When I say you, that you mean you, sure do. 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
0: Bone rattling.
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0: 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What you say?
1: Are you whistling in the dark just to scare the ghosts away?
2: I know there's something following me that I can't see. Someone sure laid an awful hex on me.
1: A hex? Aw, Tex, that's pretty far-fetched. Man, I think you're just a little bit touched.
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1: Live from the Charnel House, we give a stage to stinking zombies, frightening beasts, monsters, and eerie ghouls. 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
1: When I say you, that you mean you, so it do. Now I'm gonna spook Mary, Myrtle and Mert, Chucky and Glennis and Jerry and Bert, Catherine and Helen and Johnny and Jake. I'm gonna scare you till your jaw teeth shake. 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Come over here. Let me show you what I got. Well, I brought you a great big bad dream. You wake up, you're gonna yell and scream. I'll be sitting right there on the side of your bed. Just a bundle of bloody bones without any head. Goodbye, Jurassic.

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0: I'm the son of the mummy. 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
1: Yes, yes.
0: Aren't you afraid of me?
1: Not particularly. 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That one isn't very convincing.
0: Suffering Sphinx, he wasn't afraid of me. 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
2: Don't be silly, darling. 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
1: Every Halloween, we make you scream.
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0: go. Ooh. The boogerman. Ooh. Let's get out of here.
1: Wait a minute, fella. Allow me to introduce myself.

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Well, in the haunted house at the top of the hill, the spooks give around to test their skill. That stroke of 12 every night.

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Your soul and mine is in their brew. The fate

'Cause you're doing the drag. 'Cause you're doing the drag. 'Cause you're doing the drag. Yes, you're doing the drag.

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celebration odor. 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
1: What a sight! In a laboratory late one night, there began the story. 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

0: crowds have got me keep going down and down.
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He was her monster, but they made him all wrong. Then Frankie, he said that he loved her and wanted to stay by her side. He grunted and growled, she screamed and she howled,

I hope you'll remember this story. When it's dark and you turn out your light, because somewhere that headless monster still wanders through the night.